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as a believer. When you're going to question if God is really on your side. And the reason why you're questioning it is because of the simple fact it seems like the devil is hitting you with everything that he can possibly throw at you. 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

0: 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Go, go, go, go to sleep. 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He did it, did it. A breakthrough. I said he did it, did it.
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0: Non-attorney spokesperson Chad Dudley, New Orleans. 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

That's what we're living for. We're living to be with him. With him forevermore. Come on, Tennis, put your stamp on it.

0: All right, Sybil's back. Good morning, good people. It's Get Up Mornings. I'm Erica Campbell. This is the day the Lord has made. We'll rejoice and we will be glad in it. I'm glad you joined me this morning. It's going to be the most amazing day. I'm declaring victory over your morning. Thank you for being here. Hey, Get Up Church. Good morning, Griff. Hey, Cheryl.
1: Hey, good
2: what
1: morning.
2: What up, EC? No.
1: Happy Tuesday.
0: What up, Griff? It's going to be a good one. Griff, what you got to share with the people?
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0: Listen, it's going to be a good one. We've got the Faith Walk, the birthday shout-outs, 11 minutes after the hour. Sybil Wilkes will give us the five things we need to know. But first, we must pray. Lord Jesus, we thank you and praise you for this day. Thank you for waking us up this morning. Thank you for the activities of our limbs, Lord. We don't take life for granted. We thank you for life, for health, for strength, Lord. We thank you for mental clarity, Lord. We thank you for a joyful spirit, Father. We thank you for the peace that passes all understanding. I thank you, God, that the Holy Spirit will be with us all day long, and we'll listen where you lead. We'll follow where you lead. We'll be a reflection of your love and your light. We come against every presence of darkness that tries to destroy us, and we'll send you back to the pit. We've got power over you, and you've got to flee in the name of Jesus. As we submit to Christ, the enemy has got to flee, and we thank you for telling us that in your word. We give you all praise, glory, and honor because it's already yours. So we speak the joy of the Lord being our strength all day long in Jesus' name. Thank God. Amen.
1: Amen.
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0: Amen. Y'all, we got great music on the way from Maverick City, Nia Allen, and Kenny Lewis. Here's John P. Key with the church medley on Get Up Mornings.

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3: All right, Sybil's back with what we need to know today. 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
4: It's Sybil Wilkes with what we need to know. 6 states are holding primary elections today, featuring key Democratic factional battles and high-stakes congressional contests. In Wisconsin, Democratic Socialist Francesca Hung is favored to capture the Democratic nomination for governor. Meanwhile, South Carolina Republicans will vote on whether to nominate Senator Darlene Graham to retain her late brother's seat. The family of Tasia Fortune is demanding answers after the 29-year-old black woman was found hanging from a tree in Jackson, Mississippi. Fortune's mother strongly rejected suicide claims, stating her daughter, the mother of four, by the way, was in good spirits and would never take her own life. Local authorities and medical examiners are actively investigating the death, while city officials have requested federal support from the U.S. attorney. It's Tax Tuesday, and financial expert Katrina M. Kraft cautions entrepreneurs that missing quarterly estimated tax payments creates costly, non-deductible IRS penalties. These late fees directly reduce business profits and drain capital that could otherwise be reinvested into company growth. Madam Kraft advises that business owners to immediately implement proactive tax strategies rather than letting missed deadlines accumulate. From the good news file, Mattel officially launched its first Barbie doll honoring the late Whitney Houston on what would have been the music legend's 63rd birthday. Developed alongside the singer's estate, this collectible recreates an iconic look from her celebrated four-decade career. The tribute coincides with milestone honors recognizing Whitney Houston's historic contributions to American music and pop culture. Thank you, Whitney. I'm Sybil Wilkes. Be informed. Be empowered.
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6: Make sure you listen to the new episode of I Hate the Homies, not just because I'm telling you, but because you hate the homies, too. How about that? Y'all's president, Donald Trump, is lunging again, telling FIFA what they need to do. Replacing the president of FIFA will be a terrible mistake. He don't know one thing about soccer. Now, Mr. President, what's a cross? Exactly. Big defensive tackle for the Dallas Cowboys, Quinnen Williams, got a 3-year contract extension for $105.9 million, $63 million guaranteed. And I know a lot of people are playing fantasy football right now. Vinos, I'm not one of those people. And let me tell you why. I played fantasy. This will be my third season never playing again because I cannot for the life of me be watching the Raiders play Kansas City and go, well, we lost, but Patrick Mahomes, I got him on my fantasy football. He got my, I'm not going to low-key, high-key root for nobody else. Raider Nation, it's football season two. Do not get me started this early in the morning. I'm Griff, and that's your quick sports minute. Commander Sherrill with the birthdays.
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0: 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With Erica Campbell. Right now.
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4: Yes, it is time for the Faith Walk of the day. And we know the scripture, many are called, few are chosen. I consider it an honor and a privilege when I get chosen literally for anything. When I'm chosen to sing, when I'm chosen to speak, I consider it a privilege and an honor. But there was a season where I would let fear lead the conversation and I would say no just because I didn't, you know, I was just kind of in my head about what it would be like, whether it was easy or whether it was difficult. Being chosen doesn't mean that things are easy. Being chosen doesn't mean that it always feels good. Sometimes it can stretch you and pull on you. But when God has chosen you, that means he's equipping you to do what you've been called to do. Many times in scripture, we see people overwhelmed by the task that God has called them to do, just like you are in your life. But I want you to count it a privilege when you are chosen to preach, to sing, to do. Even things like you got to cook for the whole event for everyone. Listen, everybody can't cook. It is a privilege when someone calls you to do something. Don't minimize it. All they just want me to do is dot, dot, dot. No, I get the privilege of doing whatever that is. How you look at your life will determine the joy that you walk in. If you call everything small, if you minimize everything, if you say, oh, they probably called me last, they probably wanted somebody else, you cheat yourself out of experiencing the joy that comes along with being chosen. Many people are chosen. Don't feel bad for being chosen. Don't apologize for being chosen. It's just your time and God chooses to bless you. Walk in that. You don't have to apologize. Well, you know, they probably should have called somebody else, but you know, they called little old me. No, little old nothing. This is the big deal. It's a good thing that you're speaking at the event. It's a good thing that you open in prayer. It's a good thing that you were asked to direct the choir for the song, for the anniversary that you're singing at. Listen, look at your opportunities as blessings. Don't minimize your life. Y'all, listen, life is short and we don't know when we're leaving here. 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Choose to be excited about what you're chosen to do. Choose to see it as a privilege for you to serve and to shine in your gift, because we all have gifts, but we don't have the same gifts. So appreciate the ones that you have. Look at it as an opportunity to shine. So do that thing with joy. Do it with excellence and watch God bless you. First, your mind changes first because you remove the negative factor. I can't, I'm not, you know, that false humility. Well, I'm just going to do my little old thing. Don't even say it like that. This is going to be amazing. Thank y'all for calling me. I figured you would call somebody like me because I'm good at what I do. That's not arrogance. That's confidence, good people. And you can have that all day long and whatever you do, all right? At your job, with your family, walk in your confidence. You are chosen. That's a big deal. That's the Faith Walk of the day. I love you. Woo. And I mean it. All right, good people, it's birthday shout out time. 877-242-2426. If you want to celebrate a birthday, give us a call at 877-242-2426. 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
5: Well, Brother Griff hit me with the tambourine. Yes, yes, yes. The dang-a-lang praise. Hallelujah. It's birthday shout-out time in the Get Up Church. Yeah, dang-a-lang that tambourine. Go for it. Go for it. Come on here, somebody. Whose birthday is it today?
6: Good morning. My name is LaQuanda, and I'm from Jacksonville, Florida. And I want to give a birthday shout-out to myself, first and foremost. My birthday was August 7th. And secondly, my daughter's birthday was August 10th yesterday. And my godmom and my goddad, their birthday was at the end of this month.
7: Good morning, Marie Thomas, Dalton, South Carolina. Birthday shout out goes to Deacon Major Lee Bird out of Hartford, South Carolina. Turned 85 years young on today. That's coming from his children, all of his godchildren, his siblings, family and friends, Pastor Antonio Black in the Green Hill Missionary Baptist Church family. Thank you all for what all y'all continuously do, and be blessed.
8: Wait for Rising. My name is Shirley Prince. I'm calling from the Washington, D.C. area, and I would like to give a shout-out. Yesterday, I called and wished my grandson a happy birthday. Today, I would like to call and say, because I never mentioned their names, Zion and Zaire Prince. Zion has a birthday was yesterday, and his twin brother, Zaire, who has passed yesterday. And my brother, Tyrone Prince, was his anniversary of leaving on this earth. Also, I would like to thank Erica for explaining the chosen person, because I am the chosen person, and now I would take it as she brought it out to be. Thank you for explaining the chosen person, because I feel like I was being overwhelmed. God bless you all. Have a great day on purpose. And thanks for having me to speak and say what I had to say today.
9: Good morning. My name is Jacqueline Blackman. I'm calling from Greenbelt, Maryland. I'd like to wish my grandson, Mason, a happy 11th birthday on today. Terrell Greer, a happy birthday on today. And Mother Ross, a happy 100th birthday on today. And a heavenly birthday to Mr. Don Martin. Thank you. Have a wonderful day.
10: My name is Felicia. I'm calling from Atlanta, Georgia, and I want to give a birthday shout-out to myself. Today is my birthday, 53 years. I thank you, God, for so many more years. Y'all have a wonderful and blessed morning.
11: This is Timothy Greer. Calling from Atlanta, Georgia. I would like to wish a happy birthday yesterday, August the 10th, to my sister mother, Pamela Greer, and today, my big baby, Tremisa Greer, Tremisa Jacob Greer. Thank you.
12: Brother Reggie from D.C., I'm back for the Get Up Church. Yeah. Deacon Homie. Yes. I love Erica. I love y'all. God is good. I'm back. I was just about to say my birthday shout out. Church is Second Saint Baptist Church. Reverend Robert Sterling. Yes. A man of God. Trustee Bishop Stewart. Yes. A man of God, take care of everybody. And we got 103 years coming up. Looking for our new pastor. I just love Jesus. Amen. Thank y'all. I got up. My homie boy, Cliff. Amen. Thank you. I'm sorry. I'm just joking. Thank you, sir. Amen.
4: Man.
5: Vinos, that music is so disrespectful. Man. Happy birthday, everybody, and thank you for sharing your birthday love with us this morning. Do we have any more birthdays in the Get Up Church?
4: Yeah, I got to say happy birthday to Brittany Hayes, my girl Audrey Tosin, comedian Rod Minger, David Slocum, and my son Julian Blanding, my youngest son, 33 today. Love you, man.
5: Happy birthday, everybody. What about you, Cheryl?
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5: 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It's Get Up Mornings.
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0: Good morning, good people. It's Get Up Mornings. I'm Erica Campbell, loving Jesus and loving you. It's a terrific Tuesday, August the 11th, and we are up having a great morning already. And I sure hope you are, too. Hey, team, how we feeling this morning?
1: Doing good.
2: Best day ever.
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0: All right, good people, coming up this hour, 11, Erica Isn't For You, and 11 minutes after the hour, we'll talk to Sybil Wilkes. She has the 5 things we need to know live, and Griff will cap things off with the joys and concerns. Great music from Vashawn Mitchell, Jason Nelson, and Anthony Brown. Here's my song, Positive. It's Get Up Mornings.

0: Sybil Wilkes.
1: Sybil Wilkes. 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
4: I asked my big brother to come and help me with this one. Ladies and gentlemen,

0: She's with us, ladies and gentlemen. Sybil's here. Thank you. Hey, good morning.
1: Good morning, my friends. How are you?
0: Doing well, doing well. So let's jump right in. In today's newsletter, you announced more primary elections. Tell us more.
1: So last week, it had a whole bunch of primaries, and they went throughout the week on Tuesday, Thursday, and Saturday. This week, six states are holding primary elections today, and it's featuring Democratic battles and high-stakes congressional contests. In Wisconsin, this is an interesting contest. Wisconsin has a Democratic socialist that the Democrats don't want to win. Her name is Francesca Hong, and she's favored to capture the Democratic nomination for governor. The two black men that were running for the governorship, one dropped out last week. Mandela Barnes was the lieutenant governor, and he got in some trouble. Mm-mm. Because he was seeking some company of young women and using his leverage as a high-ranking public official. And so that got him in trouble, and he dropped out last week. There's another black man who is now a county executive, and he's running against Francesca Hong. And people are hoping the Democrats, the most traditional Democrats, are hoping that he will pull ahead of Francesca Hong. She's a Democratic socialist, and she got in trouble a few weeks ago for saying that she wanted to get rid of Thanksgiving.
0: Oh, God.
1: And so...
2: But I know what she meant, though, because of what happened to the indigenous people and that part, and
1: exactly.
2: They took it the whole wrong way. Yeah, they should get rid of Thanksgiving.
1: Yeah. And, well, you know, in traditional Wisconsin, that doesn't go over very well. Mm-hmm. That's like saying that the Green Bay Packers ate, you know, crap. So it is...
2: right. Right.
1: those kinds of things are right up there with the Packers. And so it's going to be interesting to see what happens. So also in South Carolina, the Republicans go to the polls today to determine whether the sister of the former governor, the former senator, Lindsey Graham, is going to retain her brother's seat. And so this will be one that people are watching amongst the Republicans as well.
0: His sister getting his seat?
1: Okay. Yeah, well, when he died last month, his seat was opened up, obviously. And he had already run in the primary. So now they had to determine who's going to run in his place for senator. And his sister took his place immediately. And now this is for the remainder of this term and determine whether she will win that spot or not.
0: Okay. There's a really sad story. Mother of a black woman found hanging says her daughter did not do that to herself. Tell us.
1: This is a situation, and it's tragic, obviously, but it's also following in the death of Nolan Wells. Mm-hmm. And so this young woman, Tasia Fortune, was found hanging, 29 years old, mother of four, found hanging from a tree of an abandoned home in Jackson, Mississippi. Her mother strongly rejected the suicide claims and saying that her daughter was in good spirits, would never take her own life. And so now they are trying to determine, and the investigation goes on to see whether this was a suicide or not. It always just really, it confounds me when they say that, you know, people can do this to themselves. But how does one, you know, and make it look so that it's so easy for people to say, well, it was a suicide.
0: Right.
1: And so there are a lot of questions about this, obviously. And then with the history of black people being hung in the state of Mississippi or in the South anyway. So keeping an eye on this is one that has just taken my attention. And I wanted to share with people that, you know, what's going on, obviously, but also to ask for some answers.
0: Absolutely.
2: But you do have a good news story, something awesome about Whitney Houston. Talk about that.
1: One of my favorites, Whitney Houston, would have celebrated her 63rd birthday last week. And in honor of that birthday, the late singer is honored by Mattel, and they launched their first Barbie doll honoring Whitney Houston. And so this was something, was her childhood dream, was to have a Barbie dolls as well as to be a Barbie doll. And so along with her estate, the Mattel has created this iconic look from her celebrated career, and it coincides with Milestone Honors recognizing her historic contributions to American music and pop culture.
0: Wow. I love that. Y'all, we're talking to Sybil Wilkes. 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Thank you so much, Sybil. We appreciate you.
1: Thank you, my friend. You be well. Take care.
0: Absolutely. You do the same. 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Stick around. We got more goodness and guidance, more great gospel music. The Erica-ism is on the way. And then Girl's got the joys and concerns. Don't miss it. It's Get Up Mornings. 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
2: You know, there's a lot of people in my life that I didn't realize had control issues. Let me tell you how I realized they had control issues, because they only were in a good mood or at peace when everything was right. And I think sometimes in life we have to realize that everything will not go right, and you have to learn to keep your peace anyway. If your peace depends on everything going right, that's not peace. That's control. We must learn to be stable in uncertainty. And that is an underrated skill that you can absolutely have. I've kind of been forced to have it, especially in my work, because there's always something, whether I'm flying into a city and something is not right, or something with a promoter, or something even with sound going wrong because a sound check went too long, or, you know, I'm supposed to get on a stage at a certain time because I have to fly out right after that. And, you know, there's always something. And so I can allow myself to be frustrated about life's ever-changingness, or I can go with the flow. I'm pretty naturally a go with the flow kind of person. My daddy used to call me Lottie Doc because he was like, man, Erica, she's not going to be stressed over you and nobody else. Okay. All right. That's kind of my posture. But there are times when I want things to be specific, and I have to learn to relinquish control, because when you're dealing with humans and you're dealing with people, everything will not be exactly the way you want it. It's kind of like the bride who's getting married, who always wanted to get married, but she spends all her time being upset about the ice sculpture that wasn't quite right. Your marriage is not going to be better or worse because of the ice sculpture. So don't give it that much of your time and energy, whether it's church or work or family or kids or whatever it is. You have to relinquish that control, because things just will not be perfect. You must keep your peace in those situations. And sometimes those quote unquote mistakes can cause beautiful surprises. I love when I have beautiful surprises, when things change and shift, when I had to shift to a different singer because someone was traveling and couldn't make it, and that thing works out perfectly. Open yourself to the beautiful surprises in life, and don't allow yourself to be so overwhelmed because it didn't go just the way you wanted to go. Many of you know that I've, you know, dated a whole lot of time and had fiancés and all that stuff. And, you know, if I allowed myself to be upset because I thought the first one was it or the second one was it, I never would have got to the third one, which was actually perfect in God's design for my life. And so I'm grateful for the ever-changing things that happen in life that allow me to see the beautiful surprises. I won't even call them mistakes, because God knew that's what it would be. We just didn't know. And if you allow yourself to say, God, if things are shifting and you already knew, put me in the frame of mind where you are. Father, help me to put on the mind of Christ so I won't be stressed and I won't be overwhelmed, and I'll allow myself to stay at peace even though things didn't go exactly the way I thought they should go. All right, relinquish control, good people, and allow God to be God. Allow yourself to experience some beautiful surprises. All right, that is the Ericaism of the day. I love you and I mean it. Hope that helped you out this morning, especially to all you people who needed to go absolutely your way. Listen, I have somebody in my life who I love so much, and she can invite us over to help her set up for a party. She will move a balloon because we didn't put the balloon in the right place. I said, girl, you going to control this. I'm going to sit down and eat some chips because you don't want our help. Hey, man, you have control freaks in your life. But if you can help them relinquish control, help them, because beautiful surprises can make you smile. All right, that's the Ericaism. Stick around. Girls Got the Joys and Concerns up next.
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2: Well, saints of the Most High God, we are coming to you live from the Get Up Church of our Lord, Baptist non-denominational, denominational, AME, CME, ENG, LMNOP, Apostolic Church of God in Christ. All right, now, Brother Griff, let the Lord use you.
3: Thank you, First Lady Pastor.
2: You are good.
3: Got to shout out my girl, Brittany Hayes, and Jersey, Audrey Tosin, the comedian Rod Minger, and my son Julian Blandy. Oh, also got a shout out Kim Barton from Men's Warehouse in Douglasville. Thank you, Kim. But first, giving honor to God who's ahead of my life, I'd like to say I'm glad to be in the house of the Lord one more time, Elder Cheryl. Because he brought me from a mighty long way. Brother Rod Minger, I could have been dead, sleeping in a grave, but God is good.
2: All the time.
3: And all the time.
2: God is good.
3: Yes, yes, yes. Rod is a funny dude and a great actor, too. How about that? Listen, y'all, today is special to me. I'm going to go way back for y'all. Back in the time. In 2008, I married this lady, and she had two kids. She had a little girl and a little boy. That little boy and I tussled most of his teenage life. But man, today at 33 years old, we couldn't be more closer. He is a special young man, an Army vet, an amazing sibling, awesome father to two kids, man, Julian, in front of everybody in the whole world, man. I just want to tell you, I could not be more proud of you, son. You turned it around, you stood on yours, and you've been sweet for a long time. How about that? Love you, dog. Love you, man. Mean more to me than you'll ever know. I promise you. As I wipe my face.
2: Come on, tears in the throat. I hear it.
4: Right.
3: Is somebody in their car right now saying, wait a minute, you talking about Binky? Yeah, that's his nickname. You get to say, ain't he all right? Somebody else saying, I ain't know his middle name was Julian Rashawn Blanding.
2: He's so mad at you.
3: You get to say, ain't he all right?
2: Right.
3: But if you like me and you know, man, that dude is a G. Love you, man. I'm screaming for you, partner. Ain't he all right? That's my boy right there.
2: Yes! Vinos, you are a shark, man.
3: He on one today. I received that, Vino.
2: So good. You know what I love?
3: A lot of man love.
2: A lot of man love. Listen, we need that. A lot of brothers need to hear that. Some don't ever hear it.
3: Yeah.
2: Man, because, you know, sometimes at church I randomly tell people, just tell your neighbor I love you. And I can see people like, dang, ain't nobody said that to
3: up
2: me.
3: Like man.
2: Yeah. So y'all going to do that. Tell somebody you love them today, all right? Stick around. We got more on the way. It's Get Up Morning.
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0: discover. Good morning, good people. It's Get Up Mornings. I'm Erica Campbell, loving Jesus and loving you on this terrific Tuesday, August the 11th. Up, having a great morning already. And Brother Griff has a message.
1: 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E, I'm laughing because I'm looking down at my feet and my left foot is lotioned and I guess I got busy and my right foot couldn't be more ashy. 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Ashy. 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
0: Who stops in the middle of lotion? Griff, you are a special bird. You hear
2: me? You got busy.
0: Love it. Coming up 11 minutes after the hour, we'll talk to our girl Darlene McCoy from The Nightly Spirit. And she has new music and a new sound. We'll talk to her and hear that song. 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His message today, building wealth is a learnable skill. Music from Pastor Mike Jr., Ernest Pugh, and Bishop William Murphy. Here's Canton Jones with Praise on Go on Get Up Mornings.

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3: 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It's Darlene McCoy in the Get Up Church. Hey, Darlene, welcome back.
4: 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Thank you. Erica, how you doing this morning, girl?
3: I'm good. Glad to talk to you and glad to hear about this new song. 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

0: That's Dolly McCoy with her new single, Don't Worry. Come on, House Music. I love it. Dolly, this is so good. Your EP is called Me and My House. What does that title represent, and what can we expect from this inspo soul house sound? The full project unfolds when?
1: Actually, the full project is unfolding now, and what I'm doing is piece by piece, just introducing song by song. But Me and My House is, you know, we know the scripture. As for me and my house, we will serve the Lord.
0: Yeah.
1: And it covers me, but it has, you know, it's like a double entendre because it is house music. It is gospel, inspo soul house music. Something that keeps us uplifted, something that keeps us dancing. You know what I mean?
0: I love it.
1: A lot of my songs, you know, we go in the church and we got that 1, 2, 3, 4, 1, 2, you know, mm-hmm. that little dance.
0: Yeah.
1: But I mean, we got the same cadence in the songs. So, you know, now we're just adding house music to it. House music actually gathers everybody. Y'all just be right here with me in the midst. Let's go.
0: We with you, sis. Listen, you spend a lot of your time encouraging people, and you've been very transparent about some things that you're dealing with, from your cancer battle to personal family issues. How do songs speak directly to us, and how has this song resonated with you personally?
1: Well, one of the things is that we, sometimes when we're going through things and we can't find the words to say the beauty of songwriting and songs, are they articulate your heart.
0: Yeah.
1: And at other times, they remind you what God has already said.
0: Mm-hmm.
1: And sometimes, you know, when we're in the midst of battle, such as this song, Don't Worry, I've never seen the righteous forsaken and nor his seed begging bread. We've got to understand that the covenant that we have with God also covers our seed. So if you are in a situation mm-hmm. where you are worried about your children, worried about your family member, just understand that the word says that the righteous is never forsaken and his seed not begging bread either.
0: Amen.
2: Darlene, you know how much me and my wife love you. Y'all share, you and her share the same birthday. Me and your husband,
1: I know, right?
2: Fonz, is super close. But
1: I've
2: watched you in the last 2 years go through, and your posture never changes. It never changes. And that's what, you know, our side prayers are about. And where's that come from, Darlene? Because the enemy comes at you with everything, and you just stand on your rock.
1: Yeah. I trust God. You know, I have learned, like, when you fight a battle like the battle I fought with cancer and then come on the other side, on one side, it's like, God, am I going to make it? God, am I going to get through it? And then when he proves to you that you are going to get through it, it gives you the strength to go through whatever is next. Because that is your reminder. God is actually with me. So bring it on, devil. I got something for you.
0: Come on. I love that.
1: You ain't going to take me off my rock.
0: Come on.
1: That's just the thing. It's experience. And I don't believe that God's people are blessed when I break, because everybody is watching. Everybody is seeing everything I'm going through. And I am here to prove that God is real. His will is perfect. And whatever he does is his business with me.
0: I love it. Listen, the Stellar Awards are this weekend in Charlotte. What are your plans? And are you going to be there representing music?
1: Absolutely, I am. I've got a couple of places. I'm going to be singing Don't Worry. So y'all make sure y'all in there. And I'm also going to be at a health panel. I'm going to be up in Charlotte, North Carolina.
0: Listen, let us know so we can come and support you wherever you are.
1: Absolutely will.
0: We appreciate you. Give us your info so we can stay connected and keep updated with all the great things you're doing.
1: That's right. Y'all just follow me on my Instagram page. I'm on Instagram and Twitter. On Twitter, I am your girl, Darlene. Not Twitter, I'm sorry. TikTok, your girl Darlene, and at Darlene McCoy on Instagram. Y'all just keep up with me. I'm trying to keep up with myself, but I definitely get everything out on my social media pages.
0: I love it. Darlene McCoy, her new single's called Don't Worry. Be sure to download it today. Join Darlene every evening for the Nightly Spirit. Darlene, thank you so much for dropping by, sis. We love you and we're praying for you.
1: Thank you, E. Love you guys. Thank
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2: Hey, it's another great day. This is Dr. Willie Jolly. 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And remember, your best is yet to come. Have a great day. I'm excited about all the pastors around America who have made Rich is Good, Wealthy is Better a bestseller because they've told their congregations that they need to get this book. Like Pastor Jamal Bryant, who not only endorsed the book and told everybody in his congregation they needed to get the book, but then he preached his whole sermon on the book. 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
3: Hallelujah. Come on, just put some sweet words of worship in the atmosphere with me. Come on, let's pull on heaven and get what we need from him tonight. Come on, pull on heaven with me. Come on, let your worship rise in this atmosphere. Come on, right there. Come on. Come on, let it rise. There's no place I'd rather be.

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3: All right, Cheryl, what are we talking about today?
4: All right, it's back to school time. I saw you posting, getting Zaya all set up for school.
3: Yes.
4: You got, you know, parents
3: messing
4: are all
3: her.
4: Now. Oh, man. I know. Oh, yeah, you put the usher glove up like you. Like
3: I'm walking out into that school.
4: So anyway, it's back to school time, and it made me think about, you know, school. And I heard you talk about this too, Griff, how it changed so much and how you captured, you know, you got so much from different classes that don't even exist anymore, right? Like home economics classes. And
3: no.
4: I was required to take a typing class. Like
3: no
4: it was, we had
3: class.
4: To take the sewing class. Yeah. We had to take driver's education before we could graduate.
5: And
4: we had
5: couldn't to take wait. Education. You understand me?
4: Exactly.
5: Couldn't
4: but
5: wait.
4: They don't offer those classes now, do they?
3: Kids don't drive. They take Ubers.
4: See?
5: Nah.
4: Yeah. So that's the Get Up Poll today. What's a class you had to take that no longer exists?
5: We
4: and
5: had,
4: you loved
5: we
4: it.
5: Had
4: we
5: wood
4: loved home economics.
5: Metal.
4: Yep.
5: You wood know what, and metal. I took wood for a semester and made a stupid ruler. That's all I made. A ruler and a 5x7 frame. That was a class in school.
3: I made a pillow. I made a sweatshirt. Mm. Yeah, I think those are
5: and
3: the
5: sewing,
3: two things I made.
5: And
3: sewing.
4: I feel like I learned how to sew in sewing class. Like I
5: well, I learned how to sew. I can steal him. I can steal him from that. But
4: I
5: my mom got me the
4: outfit.
5: Wrong cotton, and she listening right now. My mom was supposed to get me cotton for a pillow, but she got cotton seeds. And
3: Yeah,
4: your pillow
3: you
4: was.
3: You made a beanbag.
5: My pillow was.
4: Yes.
5: My pillow was 900 pounds. That's what mine was.
4: No, I really love sewing and home economics. So I learned how to sew. I sewed
5: too.
4: A lot of my outfits in college. Like, and was
3: did you guys know
4: people.
3: That riflery used to be a class?
4: No, shooting guns.
3: They don't need that one. That they don't.
4: Yeah, no.
5: It depends.
4: Yeah, we don't have that.
5: We had auto too. We I don't know if y'all had
4: auto
5: California
4: shop,
5: was different. We had auto shop, yeah. Mm-hmm. And basically this teacher, he was like he would weed out the people that ain't care about cars, and then he would get like 7 or 9 kids who would restore a 67 Mustang for him.
4: Yeah.
5: His car. Like they worked on his car for 1 year.
3: Wow.
5: Yeah. That's
3: wow.
5: Child
3: that's the handwriting
5: that was.
3: They don't do cursive
4: that's right.
3: anymore.
4: That's right. That's right. Crazy. They
5: no. What was that calligraphy? Was that a calligraphy
4: yes.
5: class?
4: Calligraphy was a class.
5: In Cali,
4: yeah.
5: we had a calligraphy class. We really did.
3: All my mom, my
5: and
3: mother,
5: photo.
3: They have the best hand. My mom's handwriting is so pretty.
4: My mother's too. Was too.
5: My mom's mm-hmm. too.
4: Back
3: my
4: in the
3: kids,
4: day, they pride
3: so
4: themselves
3: much.
4: On how they yeah how
3: penmanship.
4: They wrote. Yeah, penmanship.
3: My kids, I'd be like, were you angry when you wrote this? Like, why are the letters? None of the letters are the same size. They don't match.
4: Is that an E?
3: I was like, what is that? The word's so tiny. I feel like your writing is like this. I went to the store and I wanted Mom. Let my kids have it. Anyway, we want to hear from you. What is a class that you took in school that does not exist anymore? 877-242-2426. Talking about school, when you went, what's a class that does not exist anymore? 877-242-2426.
4: How did handwriting sound?
2: I just want to go to the
0: school. 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
3: All right, y'all. Today we are asking, what is a class that you took in high school that does not exist anymore? We want to hear from the Get Up Church, 877-242-2426. Let's talk to Phoenix in Panama. Hey, Phoenix, what's a class you took in high school that doesn't exist anymore?
5: Well, I took a class in high school that was a personal finance class. Mm-hmm. And so we took care of our fake family. We had a fake family, so we had to learn how to budget for the family. And we learned about stocks and learned about checking accounts and things of that nature. So that's something that we definitely need today, but we don't have it anymore.
3: Wow, that's good. Thank you for sharing that today. God bless you.
5: Thank you. Likewise.
3: Marcia in Georgia's online. Hey, Marcia, can you tell us what's a class you took in a high school that no longer exists?
6: Home economics and penmanship. I miss the Palmer handwriting, like you and Cheryl said. Those were the best days.
3: Mm-hmm.
6: The good Palmer handwriting. And home economics, the hem, a dress, or a pants.
3: Absolutely. Absolutely. Thank you so much for calling.
6: You're welcome. Take care now. Bye-bye.
7: 877-242-2426. It's time for the Get Up Poll. Let's go to Virginia and talk to the homie, Trinell. Trinell, what's something you took in class that you know these kids ain't taking no more?
8: Man, ceramics.
7: Ceramics. Yep. That's right.
9: Yep. Mm-hmm. Yeah, my daughter had it.
8: Hey, yep. Yes. Love
3: Very
8: y'all
3: nice.
8: Mean it.
3: Thank you. Love you, too. Thank you for calling. Bye.
8: Bye-bye.
7: Okay, let's go to the phone lines and talk to Lady Wanda. Lady Wanda, how are you, Your Majesty?
10: Good morning, Griff. Good morning, Erica and Cheryl. Friends. You know what? When I was in school, we took typing, but we were allowed to take stenography. And I took stenography that was called Greg's stenography with a typing test. And I had art class. I promise you, from 7th to 12th, I took art class because I love it. I didn't take home ec. That's why I can't sew. So anything got a hold in it, I throw it away.
3: Hilarious. Thank you for calling.
10: Thank you. Love you all.
3: Love you back.
7: Love
3: Bye.
7: You.
10: Bye-bye.
3: Dr. Trolley in D.C. is on the line. Hey, Dr. Trolley, what's a class you took in high school that doesn't exist anymore?
11: Good morning, fam.
3: Good morning.
11: If you did not say good morning, hey, Sean, my girl from D.C.
3: Hey.
11: If you did not take Ms. Catherine Cooper's typing class at Banneker Academic Senior High School, shout out to class of 94, you were not going to get a high school diploma from D.C. Public School.
9: Right.
3: Wow.
9: And that was an honors school, the school for honors, Banneker.
7: And that's a typing 4.
11: Absolutely. Yeah. It still is. College Preparatory School, one of the top schools in D.C. So if you did not take her class, and you had to memorize the keyboard, so you could not cheat. You had to study it. And her final was
7: FDSA space JKL semicolon.
9: Right.
3: Thank you for calling.
11: Thank you.
3: Okay, bye-bye. Joyce in D.C. is on the line. Hey, Joyce, what's a class you took in high school that doesn't exist anymore?
12: Good morning. Typing.
3: Mm.
7: Right.
9: Everybody's talking
3: right.
9: about
3: it. Yep.
12: Mm.
3: Right.
12: Typing. And when I learned, when we had class, there were no letters on the key. You really had to learn it.
7: Oh, how about that?
9: Right.
3: These kids know how to type and use these laptops at 4 years old.
9: Exactly.
3: Using Thank you so much
7: for
3: calling.
7: With no class.
3: Right. Thank you for calling.
12: Thank y'all. Have a good one.
3: We love the Get Up Church. Thank y'all so much. Listen, let's make sure we're teaching our kids. Let's make sure they are equipped for the world that they will live in. It's Get Up Mornings, y'all. Love you, and I mean it.
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0: Good morning, good people. It's Get Up Mornings. I'm Erica Campbell. Loving Jesus and loving you on a terrific Tuesday, August the 11th, 1 minute past the top of the hour. Up having a good morning already. Griff has a quick message for you.
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0: All right, guys, coming up 11 minutes after the hour, I'll share my love talk of the day. Cheryl will give you the trending topics, and Joy Taylor will have the daily play. Music from Anthony Brown, Isabel Davis, and Tasha Page Lockhart. Here's a good song, Daryl Walls with Abel on Get Up Mornings.

0: The Love Talk of the Day is on the way. Don't miss it. 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It's up next on Get Up Mornings.
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3: Yes, it is time for the Love Talk of the Day. And I remember years ago, I was talking to a fellow gospel artist, and just out of the blue, she said, be gentle with your mom in this next season. I didn't know what it meant because I feel like I am gentle with my mom. And, we take pretty good care of my mom. Me and all my sisters, we all split responsibilities. And, she stays with me now, which I really love. But back then, I didn't get it why she was saying that. But I do now, because as your parents and as your parents age, they require more of you. And things shift a little bit. And if you're used to seeing them in this dominant role of control and taking care of things and being proactive and remembering things, the shift that happens can be jolting. And you can spend a lot of time asking them, Mama, why you? Mama, you know, or whatever your situation is. And you've got to just remember to be gentle with them. When the Bible says honor your mother and father, that means honor them even as they shift into sometimes the last season of their life. And so you want to love them well, and that requires a lot of patience. There are a lot of resources for caregivers. There are a lot of resources and pages and websites and things like that, just to kind of give you tips and tools on things to do with your older parents. I know it's difficult when you have parents that don't want to relinquish control of their bills or driving and things like that, and they're constantly telling you that they don't need your help, but they do. It doesn't mean fuss with your mama or your daddy or your aunt or whoever you are caring for. It means love them well. It means be patient with them in this season of their life. You need a circle. You need people to talk to, because it is easy to become overwhelmed. I guess at this age, a lot of my friends, this is, where a lot of us are, in our 50s, taking care of aging parents. And you must do it with love. I always want to honor God, but I always want to honor my mom well. Not easy position to be in, just even the thought of them not being here, or, all that can be overwhelming. But I'm praying for God's strength, and I'm praying for God's strength for you as well. You do not have to do it alone. And it's not always family that understands. Maybe you can find a group of caregivers that can help you navigate some of the tough seasons, tough conversations, and things that you have to process. All right. Love can exist in that space as well. And so I'm praying that you lean heavy on love to give you what you need to walk through these difficult spaces. All right. I love you and I mean it. That's the Love Talk of the Day. Love your parents well. Oh, good people. We got trending topics up next on Get Up Mornings.
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4: Hey, Cheryl, tell us what's trending today.
5: We talked a little bit about this off air yesterday. Keke Palmer, first season as host of NBC's The Voice, reportedly come with a paycheck of about $2 million.
6: Wow. Yeah.
5: Yeah. The 32-year-old entertainer is taking over the role of season 31, becoming the first new host in the show's history. Now, according to news sources, Palmer's reported deal covers her work as host only for the upcoming The Voice celebrity spinoff show. She is not expected to receive an executive producer credit during her debut season. That difference is significant when comparing her compensation with Carson Daly's reported earnings, because people have been comparing and saying, oh, she's getting so much less or whatever. Honey, $2 million is not to sneeze on, I promise you. Right. And we should, I mean, I know we're still talking.
4: Yeah, you don't come and get the same thing as somebody like that.
5: Right, and he had executive producer credit too. Yeah. So, yeah, so it's other things. But I love this for her. I love this for her.
6: I like her. I'm a fan.
5: Doesn't she do, she hosts Password too with Jimmy Fallon.
4: Yes.
5: And it is so good. She deserves this slot, man. She deserves. And then did you see on the BET Awards, she said to Drewski, they should have gave me this job.
4: Yes.
6: Oh, that was awesome.
5: And the crowd went crazy. Then she took over the mic and started hosting herself. So I love that for Keke Palmer. And it's just great to see her as a child star kind of grow and be who she is.
4: Absolutely.
5: Her podcast is amazing. So just showing her.
6: Really good.
4: Isn't
5: it good?
4: Yeah.
6: Yes.
4: Great questions.
6: Yes.
4: Just her passion with her interaction with it. Yeah, yeah. Mm-hmm. I love it.
5: Yep. All right, guys. So we're talking Stellar Award this week, and there's so much going on at the Stellar Awards. So I'll talk about the Stellar Sanction events, and then tomorrow I'll talk about some of the independent things that's happening. But kicking off things tomorrow, there's going to be a Stellar Plus Live Presents from the Pew podcast. That's going to be at 7 p.m. and this is at the Headquarters Hotel. Then on Thursday, there's a SAGMA masterclass. There's Stellar Talks General Session. And then they're even doing a workout session, Move, Sweat, Glow. It's a fitness session that's happening. And if you're in the Charlotte area, you can all be a part of it. Friday. Stellar Plus events. These are all Stellar sanctioned events that comes with the Stellar Awards. So you know how you have independent people doing things, and then now Stellar Plus has stuff like the comedy show as a part of the Stellar Plus lineup as well. 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That's Friday morning. And then Emerging Artist Showcase at 11, Songwriter Producer Showcase, pre-show and radio awards hosted by Griff. 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
3: 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The NFL news cycle had gotten a little quiet, so we should have known the Cowboys were going to do something to spice the headlines back up. It's nothing too crazy, but America's team did agree to sign a 3-year, $105.9 million extension with defensive tackle Quinnen Williams. Remember, Williams became a Cowboy at last season's trade deadline to bolster a defensive line that lost Micah Parsons via trade last offseason. For that position specifically, Williams' annual average salary on the new deal is $35.3 million, below only Eagles defensive tackle Jalen Carter, who signed his own mega extension last month. So the Cowboys proved once again they know how to pay guys, and they also cannot be predictable on which guy they're going to pay. 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

0: It's Get Up Mornings, y'all. I'm Erica Campbell, and we are at the end of our time. It's been a good day. Thank y'all for rocking with us. We can't do this show without you. Make sure you're following us on social media at Get Up Erica on Instagram and Get Up Mornings with Erica Campbell on Facebook. Are people still on Twitter? Do they still do that, or are we all on Threads now?
1: I think Threads are X. Yeah. X is, yeah.
0: Oh, that's right. It's not X. For it's us. Not. Yeah. Yeah, I'm not. I'm not an X kind of person.
2: I'm not an X kind of person either, young.
0: Yeah, I'm cool. I'm cool. What y'all love about the show today?
1: Your ministry moments. The Ericaism, control is fake, peace was good. And then, of course, I totally can relate to aging parents, right? Loving your aging parents was the love talking. That kind of hit home for me. Darlene McCoy has new music, too. So that was fun to have her. Mm-hmm. And
0: absolutely
1: it's house music.
0: Awesome. I love it. What about you, Griff?
2: I'm excited. I'm in Charlotte. I'm actually right from here. I'm going to stay at Praise 102.5 with our girl Melanie. I'm going to be on TV on CBS WBTV later on this afternoon because her and I, Melanie and I, are doing Laughs and Legacy tonight, and it's for raising money for the Alliance Center for Education. So super duper geeked and privileged to be on that show.
0: Very nice. Very nice. Well, y'all, it's been a great day. I sure hope you enjoyed us. We enjoyed rocking with y'all, playing this great gospel music for you. Let's end with a word of prayer. Lord Jesus, you are good. You are holy. You are mighty and you are righteous. We thank you for waking us up this morning. Thank you for breath in our bodies. Father, thank you for giving us the opportunity to start the day with you, playing music that will uplift and encourage our souls. Help us to keep in our minds and in our hearts that you are in control, Lord God, and you know the beginning from the end. So we'll trust in you, we'll rest in you, we'll stand on your word, we'll walk in faith and operate in faith and operate in love all day long. Cover us and keep us safe from all hurt, harm, and danger. Keep us from all incidents and accidents. Cover our children as they go. Cover our men and women, God, as they serve, Lord. Those that work in hospitals, cover them, Jesus, and give them strength and wisdom. Bless our teachers, Lord Jesus. In your mighty name I pray. Thank God. Amen.
2: Amen.
0: Amen. All right, y'all. Have a good one. We'll see you tomorrow. Faith walking.
1: Love talking.
2: Enjoy living.
0: I'll get you to know what to say. You just a little.
2: Man, stop. Go ahead.
0: Little stutter step. Bye, y'all. Thanks for

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1: 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Yeah.

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1: Put your hand like this. 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
0: 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We'll talk to Judge Melody Armstrong. And will you have a Mr. Griffin, sir?
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0: 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Yes, absolutely. Going to encourage these good folks. We'll be faith walking.
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0: the valley, out of the storm, out of the grave. 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

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How you doing? Good afternoon to you. 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

0: Heaven 106.1, New Orleans Inspiration Station. How you doing today? You doing good? You feeling good? I'm glad you are. I'm glad you're feeling good today. I got more great music on the way. I got PJ Morton. I got Full Gospel Baptist Church Fellowship Choir. Got to say the whole thing like A Tribe Called Quest. Vashawn Milcher is on the way too. It is Heaven 106.1.
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2: 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You hit a ball in the gap, run. 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

0: Gathered 106.1 New Orleans Inspiration Station. President Trump has reduced the number of vaccines offered in the United States and falsely claims that MMR causes autism. Scientists have criticized his remarks, warning they could lead to the resurgence of potential deadly diseases. Trump suggested splitting the MMR vaccine into individual shots, but experts say it would cause children to be unprotected and exposed. It is Heaven 106.1.
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0: 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How you doing today? How you feeling? Jason Nelson's on the way. We've got Tamela Mann and more on Heaven 106.1.
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0: 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We'll talk to Judge Melody Armstrong. And will you have a Mr. Griffin, sir?
1: You already know. I'm thinking about it right now. Cheryl is back, so she'll have trending topics. And will you have an Erica is the question.
0: I will. Yes, absolutely. Going to encourage these good folks. We'll be faith walking.
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0: 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I'm Gerald Action Jackson. Glad to have you around today. And you can catch us on your stream anytime you want to. You know, you've got a device. Just ask for Heaven 106.1. Make sure you say heaven right, because it sometimes thinks you're saying something else. So Heaven 106.1, and it pulls it up for you on your device, your smart speaker. Or if I say it, it'll trigger it off. So there you go. It is Heaven 106.1.
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1: Ladies and gentlemen, please welcome to the stage my choir in their farewell concert and recording, the Tri-City Singers. 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

0: Heaven 106.1, New Orleans Inspiration Station. Yeah, residents in Venetian Isles, they're getting tired of these boil advisories. They are recently getting concerned about the low water pressure and the difficulties for families, and prompted concerns about the utility's transparency and communication. Now, as a utilities, you don't want people questioning your communication and transparency. That leads to other problems. I'm just saying what I'm saying. Heaven 106.1.
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it's time to flip this thing. We gon' take a trip up 95 North. Y'all know how they do it up there.

That's what we're living for. 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With him forevermore. Come on, Ted, let's put your stamp on it.

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0: Non-attorney spokesperson Chad Dudley, New Orleans. 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

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I'm Gerald Action Jackson. Glad to have you around today. Barack Obama is launching something interesting, and I'll tell you about that coming up a little bit later on Heaven 106.1. Keep it locked on Heaven 106.1.

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0: 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We'll talk to Judge Melody Armstrong. And will you have a Mr. Griffin, sir?
3: 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Cheryl is back, so she'll have trending topics. And will you have an Erica is Mr. Griffin.
0: 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Yes, absolutely. Going to encourage these good folks. We'll be faith walking.
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0: 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All right.
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Oh, yeah. Oh, yeah. You got that. I know you had the radio up. I know you did.

0: 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You wanted a word? I got a word for you on Heaven 106.1.
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1: 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We'll talk to Judge Melody Armstrong. And will you have a Mr. Griffin, sir?
4: You already know. 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Cheryl is back, so she'll have trending topics. 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
1: When you can't turn to anyone around you, don't forget to look up.

0: and so deceive yourselves. Do what it says. Now, what it says there is, what it means is, James is warning. You can hear the sermons every week. You can read the Bible regularly. You can know the scriptures well. You can talk about faith, but are you actually living according to what God is teaching you? If someone only listens but doesn't obey, you're deceiving yourself. He's actually telling you knowledge is not just enough. You know, you can make or know how to make a good gumbo, but if you don't know how to make a good gumbo, if you don't have that knowledge to make the good gumbo, you got to put it in use. Let me give you an example. The Bible teaches forgiveness, but don't just agree that forgiveness is a great idea. See, you got to forgive people. If the Bible teaches you kindness, don't say, you know what? Kindness is good. That's I like kindness. You got to show kindness. If the Bible teaches you that you got to help those in need, don't just say, oh, you know, that's a good thing to do, is to help people in need. No, you got to take action and help. Faith is what is being shown by obedience. Obedience is shown by faith. Genuine faith is shown by obedience. That's what I'm trying to say. Hearing the word is important, but living the word is what is the goal. You wanted a word. There's your word. Heaven 106.1.
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2: I don't need to hear anything from anybody. There's too much riding on my mind being locked in. Play offense, not defense. If you play hard and you play the game right, nobody really gets on you. They're going to boo you here and there, but if you show them that you care and that you're playing hard, that's what you need to do. Just play the game one way. You hit a ball in the gap, run. Boom, coming in hot.
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0: 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He already broke through. He did it, did it, a breakthrough. I said he did it, did it.
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